0: Bay 482.
1: Go ahead.
0: Can you meet me at the bounce house for a possible medical?
1: Affirm, I'm at City Hall, parking route.

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1: Copy. 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Back to our almost now.
0: Copy, thank you. If you can relay over by the splash pad next to the sonic, the head pod around the house.

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0: I have a patient by name and date. 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Great. Master Bierman, Bravo, Ida, Edward, Robert, Mary, Adam, Nora, Nora, First of Judy, Common, DOB 12, 14, 46. Jewelry factor, just attach her to the call.
1: Copy.

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0: Oregon, 912-5857, last of Beerman. 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
0: Here are RP for questions on contact again.
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0: yes. Medic to have a patient. You can clear all units and put myself back on the CCP.
1: 1752.

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0: 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Good night.
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1: Really?
2: Good. 485 from 37. I'm not on the phone right now, but I should go right there. Copy.

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0: Farm house was 27th, just north of the roundabout at Canal. There's a little black hatchback blocking. Vehicles are having a hard time getting around. It did sound like she had help on the way, but traffic backed up.
1: Good.
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0: Just information, 10 North 46 is on scene. Anything you can help with traffic control?
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0: Do you have any plates or anybody attached?
1: They firm have University of Oregon plate as well as the ROTs in Pearl County.
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1: 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You can put under my number.

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0: 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That's White McCusty, and I'll be route to Station 4.
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1: 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And my target mileage will be 49.7.

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2: Can you change my call type to a restraining order violation and pull me a case and read back?

dispatch unit. Information on traffic complaint in the area of Northwest 15th Street, Northwest Spruce Avenue. It's been going on for the last several minutes. Loud motorcycle. Sounds like they're running way too fast. No description of the vehicle. Last seen at 1956. Dispatch clear 2003.

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1: 48 in the area, Doug.
0: We have another caller on right now. I think it's a Hispanic male adult driver, last seen northbound on 15th Street.
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1: 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Four 29 dispatch, return.
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1: Gubby, can you check locals for a male, last of Walsh, first of Billy? 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

0: Sebastian Forrest 9. 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
1: Go ahead.
0: Last is Walsh, William Adam, Lincoln, Sam Henry. First of William. Middle is David. His date of birth is 10/26 of 76.

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1: William Walsh, born 1976, out of Redmond, is clear suspended. DWS violation, driving uninsured, 12-21-2025.
0: Take it away.

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1: Come in first.
0: 135, Lincoln, William, Adam, right.
1: Go to the second.
0: X-ray, Edward Lincoln, 806, right.
1: Go to the third.
0: 243, Edward Johns, Tom.

0: attorney.
1: Go ahead.
0: 135 Lincoln William Adam is clear current on a 1989 Chevy GMT 400 brick. Just 1028 Gavin Towns, born 1987 out of Redmond. Brick. 243 Edward John Tom is clear expired on a 1977 Triumph 2-door to a Roger Yegi, born 1949, South of Bend. Brick. Special continuing X-ray Edward Lincoln 806 is clear expired on a 1991 Oldsmobile Bravada to a Gavin Towns, born 1987 out of Redmond.
1: Copy. I'll be clear.
0: 2101.

0: Crash decal, hit and run.
1: 50, go ahead.
0: 244 Southwest Room Rockway at the Chevrel Apartments. This occurred 5 to 10 minutes ago. Unknown direction of travel, unknown suspect vehicle, but the RP says he has it on ring doorbell footage.
1: 50, copy.
0: And for all 50, it looks like the victim's vehicle has some blue paint marks. And the suspect vehicle damage should be the rear right panel.
1: Got it.

0: てきた。ですが、
1: the correction, the victim's vehicle is blue, so the suspect's vehicle should have blue marks and it's possibly a white Prius, unknown license on the suspect's vehicle.

0: about 450 car.
1: 450.
0: Washington Blake, Boy Lincoln Charles, 7696. Should come back to a white Prius. There's a lot of damage on it, but I'm not sure if it's related.
1: Howdy.

0: Plaza Cedar Sunny.
1: This again.
0: The fleet is clear, current. The 2010 white Toyota Prius registered to Clark and Elizabeth Cowan out of Washington. History, it's a MBA in May. Patrick Sheets and a Kenya Zubo for a run.
1: Busy copy. Can you run then and see if there's any contact with them in the chaparral here? It's parked on the northwest side of the parking lot.
0: Hey, I'm looking at the notes. It looks like Kenya Zubo was the driver in that MBA. He rear-ended a vehicle when it stopped.
1: Thank you, copy.
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0: Okay.

0: cross if you hit send.
1: Did you hit?
0: Kenya Lugo is clear. He's suspended driving on insured DWS violation. He's associated with permit 40.
1: 50, copy.

0: dispatch for us. 9 Kapoor, yeah, I've got one by name and number.
1: Nothing.
2: Last of Young, first of Melissa, date of birth 2-2 of 82. She might also be in locals as last of Brooks.

0: And then I also have another by name, neighbor.
1: Melissa Young is clear once, and Valid, go ahead, next.
0: Last of Walters, first of Joseph, middle of Robert, 9-5 of 65.
1: Howdy.

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0: 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I'll be trying to make suspect contact at number 4.
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1: 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Pearl 29, dispatch return.
0: Good.
1: David Deichler, born 1987 out of Bend, is clear valid.
0: Thank you.

0: 4L 35 dispatch, return on Kevin.
1: Go ahead.
0: Kevin Massey, born 1971, out of Bend, is cleared, no valid operator's license. He's also a corrections offender, felony probation, for larceny, out of Deschutes County.
1: Carry that.
0: And 4L 35 dispatch, he's also a trespasser in general duties.
1: Copy that. I will try to relocate.

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1: Good.
0: Stafford Square Apartment, 724 Northwest 4th Street. There's a child screaming outside, unknown age, possibly coming from apartment number 3. Unknown what they're screaming about. Lots of door slamming. Now thinks it might be someone fighting.
1: Good. Dispatch 40488, you can put me on it, I'm close.

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1: Copy 2200. Referral 48, dispatch, maybe say it's occurring in number 3 and that someone did leave in a silver 4Runner southbound on 4th Street and they did believe it's a domestic.
0: Copy. Dispatch 435 traffic.
1: 435.
0: Deputy, NC Quantum, Southeast Evergreen with 334 George Victor Queen.

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0: Can you clear me tonight for my traffic stop? I'm holding on SI at 87 Birch.

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0: Involved party calling, I think it's mom, her 22-year-old son. Female that lives at that location is Candace Cooper, and the son is a Blaze Homer. The Blaze took off in the vehicle with the gold 90s Toyota 4Runner. I know my sense.
1: Good.

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0: Wilder, William Michael Lincoln Davis, Edward Roberts.

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0: Well, I'm reported it as just a verbal,
1: not physical. I'll be doing an area check, but it's not on foot.
2: Copy.

Squirrel 35 to Session. Sheridan Wilder, born 1992 out of Redmond, is clear, suspended, DWS violation, driving under Sheridan 17-2025.

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0: The 5th in Greenwood with 4 and 556. Please add a

0: just that four for the answer for that one, my only number.
1: Good.
0: Morgan, Charles, 446966.
1: Copy. 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
0: Good.
1: Leone, this Patrick Herrera, born 1971 out of Redmond, is clear valid. He is also an AKA on a potential armed career criminal.
0: Copy that, thank you.

0: 28 to Century.
1: 48.
0: Joan Mooney, born 2007 out of Palisade, is clear valid. Also entered as NIC S, the Nitro Metropo.
1: Sorry, I copied you as valid. What was the other part?
0: He has an NICS denied transaction file entered in NCIC.

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1: 4-0-50.
0: Can you show me at the Chaparral apartment, number 76?

0: 20 acre fashion.
1: Yeah.
0: RP on the welfare check at the Stafford Square Apartments is calling back, wanting phone contact.
1: Okay.

0: 2-4 at L4 game. Is it the number at the bottom of the notes or the original lucky?
1: I'll take a question. It's Brenda with her number in the note. She was the second RP on the original call.
2: I copy.

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0: This is Charles 29.
1: Charles 29.
0: If you haven't already been advised, we'll be out with a male suspect at apartment number 76.
1: Copy. Is this from the hit run?
0: Yeah.

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Yeah, so do we. 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

0: 29 dispatch, detail criminal mischief. Southwest Canyon Drive, Southwest Reindeer Avenue. Our subject's walking eastbound on Reindeer, intoxicated male walking down the street, punching vehicles and yelling. There's also a second male behind him just walking without his shirt on. The first one that was punching the vehicles is a white male adult toddler, thin build, gray shirt. They seem to be associated with each other.
1: Copy.

0: 29 special.
1: Go ahead.
0: The second male that was with him is also a white male adult, no shirt, heavier set. RP lost sight of the two males. RP saw him hit two separate vehicles.
1: I copy.

0: 29 for round 48.
1: Okay.
0: I'm at Canyon and Reindeer. I could be one in the middle of the road, heading that direction. Street mail, whole block.
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0: He's walking westbound.

0: 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Thank you very much. Copy.
1: This is Central 39, I'm in the area.
2: I only have a 48.
0: I told him to come talk to me. You can see that.
2: Sissy, he's been advised he's not free to go. He's walking away from us. Still, what?
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0: I believe we'll be in front of 1922 Southwest Ranger.

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1: 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Dispatch 4035. 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
1: Good.
0: 815 Northwest, 9th Street, there's a male on 911 saying his girlfriend is being an idiot and wants to kick her out of the house. Harvey thinks that the female is intoxicated, no known weapons.
1: Copy. 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
1: The detained subject will be at 1922 Southwest Ranger.
0: Copy, 1922 Southwest Ranger, and we're getting medic started now.

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1: Good.
0: Female's possibly going to be a Tara Shadley, and male's Emmanuel Galan, and it looks like the female walked out, trying to get female's details.
1: Okay.

0: Affirm to fetch.
1: Good.
0: Kara Shadley, born 1973, out of Redmond, is clear suspended. DWS violation, failure to comply, 826, 2017. Break. Special continuing Manuel Galan, also born 1973, out of Redmond, is clear. No valid operator's license ID required, and we're trying to call Kara now.
1: Gabby.
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0: 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Can you go to the number?
1: That's our number. If you could have that, it's all right.
0: Copy.

0: LaGuardia, did I return on just yet? Josephina Valdivinos, born 1986, out of Redmond, is clear valid.
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1: 6867167. Last is Charlton.

0: 29 dispatcher.
1: Go ahead.
0: Michael Charlton, 4-1983 out of Bend, is clear, suspended, DWS misdemeanor, refused breathalyzer, 4-27-2026. It's also the respondent on a temporary restraining order with the protected person being a Marina Charlton, 4-1998.
1: Copy.

0: 48, 29, any more
1: vehicles? Not sure. I have contacted the victim and got his statement.
0: Copy.

0: 29, front 48.
1: What is it?
0: I talked with the original RP as well. He did not have the facial injuries when he was at his apartment, and then he headbutted the ground before RP called.
1: Copy.

0: 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Curious.
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0: 867 Queen standpoint.
1: Copy. 47, I have one more zero. Cut. 837 King Yellow.

0: 435 dispatch returns.
1: Good.
0: 867 Queen Sam Williams is clear current on a 2010 Lexus R35 to Manuel Delon, 41949 at that address, Brick. Dispatch continuing 837 King Yellow X-ray is clear current on a 2007 Lexus R35 to Alrita Delon, 41948 at that address.
1: Copy. 47 was going to need a response at the door. Can you show me doing an area check?
0: Copy.

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0: RP didn't come to the door, and I was detailed the female in the area. You could certainly clear ETL.
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0: 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I'll be route to the hospital personnel, beginning mileage and ready.
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0: We'll be out with one now. I got a bench at on the sink now.

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0: Six six eight Southwest Room Rockway. The Soul Hotel and Spa, room 224. RP's with Trident Security. One of his officers is on scene reporting possible domestic dispute. We're still trying to get further. Sounds like it's verbal only at this point.
1: Copy.
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0: now. Dwayne Williams, born 1963 out of Pilot Rock, it is clear, valid, valid C, HL.
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1: Got him.
0: East Southwest Evergreen, Southwest 6 with yellow John Queen 086.
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1: Go ahead.
0: Her P is parked at this location and I believe trying to sleep. A couple of vehicles pulled up or yelling at her, telling her she couldn't be there. So she left. And there's one vehicle still on scene, a red Ford Fusion.
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0: Can you pull a case number? Nobody could report.
1: Here's

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0: Corner of West Antler, Southwest 10th Street, and a blue house at the corner in the alley behind the house. The RPC's pushing a motorcycle, being suspicious, moving further.
1: Copy.

0: go ahead.
1: Harvey says the suspect is still probably behind the blue house. It's a red and white dirt bike. Just the one person, unknown clothing description, wearing helmet, no weapons seen, unknown intox.
0: Copy.

0: this is back to 1250 Sierra 534 King Mary David. Mark, so this is the one that was on the phone on the motorcycle.
1: Copy, channel code 9 5, I think.
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3: 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I believe he went southbound. He's with Robert Carroll, who is south with his truck here.
1: Copy. Additional units on South Canyon running south.
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4: On the Super 1, we're on the west side of the canyon. Wearing a white t-shirt, blue jeans.
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0: 50, just hop a fence. He'll be kind of in the area of Northwest 17th and Northwest 15th.
1: Are we in the area of Northwest 17th, Northwest 15th?

I'm trying to get a better look. Is she for us? The closest location I'm going to have is 480 Northwest 16th Place.

0: 50 from 35. 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
1: Copy, running east behind 16th place. 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
2: Major, we just spoke with him. He's going, that he was going back to the canyon and headed south.
1: Copy.
3: Confirming he's back in the canyon.
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1: 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I'm in custody.
0: In custody, 529.

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0: 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It looks like he needs to be interviewed regarding a case.
1: Copy.

0: This is Hi, Pat.
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0: open for you.
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0: We have Robert, Carol, and Jane.
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John Henry 2 Mary Edward 0324 1 Mary 301887.

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0: As in, does come clear, expired out of Washington State on a 2001 red Honda CR250R to a Michael Bass at Wawa.
1: Copy that. Can you attach their info?

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0: Thank you, non complaint at American Legion. Two Jews on motorized scooter, southbound through the canyon, not wearing helmets, being loud.
1: Got it.
2: 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Do you have a juvenile complaint?

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1: 1231.
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0: around 42 dispatch and company. Pending suspicious off of Northwest Long Shelter Avenue. RP heard a few loud bangs and possibly screaming.
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1: 482.
0: On duty, admin. Good morning.
1: 739. Good morning.

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1: 442.
0: I copy your message. I was just about to go check that address from the suspicious.
1: I copy. There's been two suicidal calls at that location. One late last year and another in 2022.

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0: Good morning, on duty. Show me on parade detail.
1: 745, good morning.

confirming the location. It's going to possibly be on Northwest 4th Street, south of Clint. So a female 911 advising someone is possibly overdosing in a vehicle that's running. Female slumped over, silver two-door car, and we'll dispatch medics.

0: massage parlor. 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
1: Confirmed. They confirmed it's near the car wash, parked on 4th Street. And it'll be a silver Subaru Outback. License plate 757, David Queen Adam. Female's currently in and out of consciousness.
0: Okay. I'm out.
1: Copy.

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1: Brianna, BC, Dieterworth 91, is clear, valid.
0: Copy, I'm set for.
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0: 757 Queen. 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
0: Good.
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0: Okay, thank you.

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1: Coming.

0: units from Parade Command. 6th Street is locked down. They got locked down about 5-10 minutes ago now. So 6th Street is closed. Greenwood to Forest.
1: Sixth and Maple on 6th Street is also closed up.
0: Perfect. Thank you very much.

0: Command from Forreston.
1: Command.
0: Route is clear. And then Forrest between 7th, 8th, and 9th is all barricaded for the parade to pull over.
1: Perfect. Thank you very much.
2: 42 from 35th.
3: Good.
2: So this is not Livingston's camp. Where you saw those tracks originally, where your current location is, if you go right and continue following those, what we believe are motorcycle tracks, that will lead to his camp. But this isn't Livingston's.
3: Yeah, I'm at his camp now.
2: Got it.

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1: 36.
0: Well, it sounds like that one's his trailer.
1: Is it going to be Worthington's trailer or Denon's trailer?
0: Worthington's.

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1: Go ahead.
0: Last of Duran, first of Brian.

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1: Good.
0: Riding around, data working 88, clear, suspended, DWS violation, driving uninsured, 2424, also registered. Disregard the sign, will you?
1: Copy.
0: Well, 42, correction, he is a registered sex offender. Your last contact, 519-26.

0: 485.
1: Where's my best spot to go while we wait for the start?
0: Just come down 6th Street, work your way around the hard closure at Greenwood, and just you'll see me. My vehicle's at 6th and Elm. Just get in front of me at 6th and Dogwood.
1: Copy.

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1: 42.
0: We got a pending domestic, 2515 Northwest 22nd Street. It's verbal only.
1: Okay, I'll be around.
2: 42, I can take it.

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0: Parties are going to be a Kaylee Berg and a Jacob Koopman. Both are clear and attached. 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

0: 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Unknown direction of travel.
1: Copy. Does he still have her phone?
0: She's not sure if he still has his.

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1: 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I have sent it to your computer.
2: Copy. 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And you can show me how.

0: parade IC to anyone 6th and Evergreen. 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
1: Affirm, I want to go.
0: Copy.

0: for us, kind of such. 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
0: 457 Lincoln X-ray Zebras, clear current 2020 Subaru Ascent to Joe and Timothy Peterson out of Bend. They're both clear, valid.
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0: Copy, I'll call you.

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1: 36.
0: Central Court Apartment 2855 Southwest Temper Avenue. RPU is in the area. Her dog saw some subjects in the parking lot that don't live in the apartment, going through the trash cans and sneaking around the buildings. One male, one female.
1: Howard.

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1: 36.
0: So make sure I was listening to they go to the Camry and unplate. Female was verbal with the RPs, said they weren't doing anything. Male was rifling through the garbage and then hid when the RP walked over.
1: Copy.

0: on 36 dispatch?
1: 36.
0: Female has now left. Correction, I believe both subjects have left eastbound towards Canal. RV thinks they are intoxicated on meth. No weapons seen.
1: Copy.

0: Redmond units from Parade IC. Looks like the fire department's pulled off the parade route. We're still waiting for Highland Baptist Church to finish their garbage pickup, and there's still quite a few people in the downtown core. Parade route remains closed until Public Works removes barricades from south to north. 48 copies.
1: I'm going to

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0: We are going to start picking up barriers. We're at 7th and 4th, moving over to 6th.
1: Copy. Thank you.

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1: Good.
0: Penny, burglary alarm off of Northwest to Wildflower Place.
1: Copy and up.
0: Copy, 2022 Northwest Wildflower Place, entry sensor on front door.
1: Copy. So we had recent alarms there, probably in the last 2-3 weeks. I believe it was on a night shift.

0: Sansom 42. It looks like it's the house across the street from that one. Thank you.
1: If I make you.
0: 485.
1: Public Works is working their way backwards. Open your mouth now.
0: Copy. I see him. Thank you very much.

This is Phoenix, for ensuring traffic complaint, northbound on E7 from Wiley Circle to Champagne Beige SUV, leaving on the roadway, going 25 over the speed limit, tailgating to such clear lane, please check.

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1: 410.
0: I have an open reverse lighter, if you can send me another.
1: Additional unit, 2022 Northwest 12, Flower, please.
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0: for you today.
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1: Hey,

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0: Is that you at Maple?
1: Affirm, we're opening up right now.
0: Perfect. Yes, sir, 42.
1: Go ahead.
0: Four S ten, 4042.
2: Good.
0: No one's supposed to be there, and we have consent to clear.
2: Coming.
0: S ten, you need another.
2: Over, Mr. Vigo.
0: Just at roll 20.
1: Go ahead.
0: Can you clear me from the parade? Yeah, show me around the S10.
1: Copy.
2: 2010, I'm on the west side of the property. There's a gate that comes into the backyard.

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1: 484.
0: I'll be clear and EOW. Have a good 4.
1: 424. Dispatch 4K73. 4K73. I'm clear of the CPC. I can take that pending bell call.

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1: 4 of 10.
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1: Go ahead.
0: Stray caution, violent tendencies. So no extradition in state pickup only on Jordan Robert Redmond, 12/29/82 out of Idaho only. FT for possession of narcotics, break. Dispatch continuing, he is otherwise suspended, DWS violation, driving uninsured, 11/7/23.
1: Copy.

0: just a short friend. I give you last four of the VIN.
1: Last four, 1823.
0: Copy. I'm out with it. It's in the ER side of parking.
1: Copy.
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Dispatch, 473. 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Copy.

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0: Samuel Edward 810.
1: Copy. Four, I've tried this flight return.
0: Good.
1: Samuel Edward 810, clear. Current 93 GMC to Mark C. Wright. They were to 69. He is clear, valid.
0: Coming. DUI complaint. That vehicle. 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
0: That vehicle, South Highway 97 near 125.

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Sun units, operation on a tropical plane, passing a Wasalan port from Halfway Canal. The young male, the green shirt on an e-bike, circling the block, speeding, not stopping at stop signs, the central airport 1006.

0: dispatch 485, Germany.
1: 485.
0: Southbound Highway 97, just north of East, correction, West Antler Avenue, 579, Queen Robert Edward.
1: Howie.

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1: 45.
0: 1495 East Antler Avenue. I'll be on the north side, closer to Greenwood. Juris.
1: Howdy.
0: 334 George Victor Queen.
1: Copy.

0: worry, guys. Dispatch will turn on that plate if needed.
1: 485, go ahead.
0: 334, George Victor Queen comes back clear, expired on an 07 Honda Pilot to John Arizona out of Redmond. I do show there was a prior with it.

0: by a traffic stop, and the person that was ran was Sheridan Wilder.
1: Copy. Let me turn on her.
0: Copy, say bye.

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1: 485.
0: Sheridan Wilder, out of Redmond, is clear, suspended EWS violation, driving uninsured, 17, 2025.

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1: Robert, 764-687, clear expire 92, make sure it's Regal, no RL listed.
0: Copy. Any priors?

dispatch unit. Information: a traffic complaint from County is Northbound 97, from Plus 130. The two-door red sedan, newer, high speed, unsafe passing. Dispatch clear 1505.

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1: 485.
0: Will you put me on that traffic complaint, please?
1: Confirming the one that was just aired or the pending?
0: I'm sorry, the one that was aired.

is rescuing in situation, a traffic complaint in the area northeast of the street, northeast of Kilnwood Place. There's kids on the street for 4th of July, vehicle speeding up and down on 5th. No description on the vehicle, dispatch order 1507.

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1: Okay.
2: Is that for all 20?
0: For all 20.
2: Will you reassign that to me in 031?
0: Copy.

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1: 485.
0: I'll be traffic with that vehicle. Let's call it Northwest 6th Street, Northwest Quincy Avenue.

0: direct to unit situation, a traffic complaint in the area of Antler Avenue, northbound Highway 7. Road rage is a red Tesla and a red Nissan pickup with a canopy and trailer. Tesla driver was trying to tell the truck driver that leaves were blowing out on the highway. Tesla took exit 119. Dispatch clear 1514.
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0: Go ahead.
1: That call you just aired is likely related to the traffic complaint I'm on, and my traffic stop now.
0: Copy, I'll associate them.

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1: Forest 10.
0: I'll drift towards the fire and 36 as well until we get a cook for there.
1: Okay.
2: 42 is off.

dispatch units responding to the fire, structure fire on Northwest 27th Street. Several callers, there's black smoke, fire in the backyard. An RP advising her house is on fire at 2793 Northwest Greenwood Avenue. Currently trying to get out of the house.

0: is this roll 20?
1: 4 roll 20.
0: I'm not seeing anything obvious in this ATM. Can you stack the fire?
1: Go first.

0: 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RP's fence is also on fire. Everybody is out of the house.
1: Since everyone's out of the house, seems like it's spreading to the fence. Let's work on the neighbors and make them ready for fire department.

0: 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Two structures engulfed.
1: Copy.

0: 48, make sure to stay out of the way so you don't get blocked in my fire.
1: Unit from 10, look, there's a lot of traffic on 27th Street right now, so let's try to manage that for fire so they can get in.
2: 73 can block Greenwood on 27th.
3: 48, I'll go to the south and block it from south end.
4: Dispatch Rule 36, information update.
2: Go ahead.
4: 2793 Northwest Greenwood Avenue is evacuated. That's one of the buildings on fire. Stand by for two more addresses. Dispatch Roll 36, 2773 Northwest Greenwood Avenue is all evacuated.
2: Copy.
4: 2753 Northwest Greenwood Avenue is also evacuated. 22136, you can work on the houses behind those locations and just confirm that those are evacuated.
0: 3642, the two on the back side are evacuated as well. 742 Northwest 28th and 748.
4: Copy. 10 from 36. Those houses are the three that are probably at risk on this side and the opposite side from us.

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1: 4-10.
0: We're going to shut down 27th Street between Antler and Hemlock.
1: Copy.

0: Do we have Anna blocking 28th Street north of Greenwood?
1: Okay, 10 will move his car up there.
0: Copy. I've got the road blocked down here, so they're trapped in, so they need to stop somewhere north of us.
2: I can stop 28th at Hemlock.

0: Zane from Powers, do you have another fire truck coming in that way?
1: I don't see one yet.
0: Powers from Rankin. But yeah, fire needs another hydrant to access the fire. There's one here at Greenwood Loop at 28 they can access.
2: Got it.
0: Is there a unit at like 31st and Hemlock?
3: I'm 28th in Hemlock. I'm going to move down like 29th.
0: Whatever intersection goes in southbound into the Polish neighborhood, I just want traffic to divert down there because it's going to be right into the where the intersection where the fire trucks are.
3: Okay, that's 28th in Hemlock. Is that loop with 28th loop down?
0: Perfect.

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1: Go ahead.
0: Penny Wall for takeoff on Southwest 20th Street, male in a vehicle slumped over, unknown if breathing.
1: Copy, is county available?
0: I'll check.
2: 4S10, 485.
1: Good.
2: I was going to come to you. If I'm not needed, I can go to that.
1: However, you can go to that. We have perimeter around the fire. We've diverted all the traffic and just shut it down so fire can do their thing.
2: Copy. Thank you.
0: 485, dispatch.
2: 485.
0: Do you still need a county's assistance?
2: Negative.
0: Copy, 1935 Southwest 20th Street, put a male in a 90s to 2000s gray Dodge Ram slumped over. I know that breathing has been up for 30 minutes.

0: 485, dispatch with her on the fleet.
1: 485.
0: 739, Queen X-ray David, clear current 97, Dodge 1500 to Derek Strain, date of birth in 81. It's clear, valid, out of bend.
1: Copy.
2: Next minute, looks like we got two fire trucks coming in.

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1: Forest End, I can give them a call if needed.
0: He's at 27th and Antler. He can open up that intersection and head down towards me at 27th and Elm if he'd like.

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1: Copy.
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1: 42.
0: In the area of Southwest 37th Street, Southwest Obsidian Avenue. RP heard fireworks and now there's a brush on fire. Fire department is requesting you check the area. They're also en route.
1: Dispatch, 4S10.
0: 4S10.
1: I'll head that way as well.
0: Copy.
2: 10 from 48.
1: Go ahead.
2: My position on 28th and Greenwood Loop is handled by fire. Do you want me to clear so you can still manage it?
1: Cover. An OSP is going to take over my spot.
2: Copy. Greg, just that 4148.
0: 4048.
2: Okay, routes. Yeah, this is 42.
3: Dispatch, 45.
0: 45.
3: Derek's code 4, no assistance. Clear SBC. And I'll head to that fire assist.

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1: Affirm, we had several callers. The brush on fire, one advice, it was just south of obsidian.
0: Copy. I think you have me on the wrong assist.
1: I'll fix it.

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0: Units are in the area.
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0: Are any of the RPs still on scene?
1: Negative, they're passer buyers.
0: Copy. Looks like we're getting flight down now. Nothing visible so far.
1: Copy.
0: Dispatch, 4-10.
1: 4-10.
0: Looks like a small brush fire, about 10-foot in diameter. Fire can cancel.
1: Confirming fire can cancel.
2: 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Fire's already out. It's about a 10 by 10 diameter grass burn.

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0: 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By name.
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0: 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Is your still PC form?
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0: Copy. He went inside the residence when I arrived.
1: Copy.
0: Best 10 for 48. Good. Do you want me to sit on this house or let it be for now?
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0: I'm in the area of the 630 Northwest 9th call. Put me on it. I'll check.
1: Okay.

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0: The Ben Fire guy was saying all the resources that are coming to this are already here. They've cleared out here off of 27. Unless there's any other reason we might be able to open 27th up and just block here at Greenwood.
1: Copy. I'll meet you up there to evaluate that, make a decision.

0: 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Is it fine if folks, when folks come walk in? 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
0: Roads are back open except for Northwest Greenwood between 27th and 28th. 4L20 is going to remain on scene and be the point of contact until fire clears.